0: I'm Darren Bain. The emergency reception center in Prince George has all systems go ready for another wildfire season in the province. The center consists of five trailers where evacuees can register for emergency support services after arriving in the city. Emergency programs manager Tanya Spooner says the northern capital has become the regional epicenter when taking in displaced residents.
1: The 10,000 people that we received in 2017 is absolutely a rarity. We haven't seen those numbers again, but we did see 3,000 in 2018, and we have seen consistent evacuations from other communities every year since.
0: The emergency programs team consists of 24 people to support evacuees during these types of events. The BC Coroner's Service is investigating the death of a missing snowmobiler who was found near Haynes Pass, roughly 1,200 kilometers northwest of Prince George. According to the Atlin RCMP, three snowmobilers were attempting to retrieve a broken-down snow machine from the area along the Yukon border when one of them got separated from the group on Friday. Due to treacherous winter conditions and zero visibility, rescue efforts were limited. On Sunday, a break in the weather allowed a helicopter and a snowmobile group to access the area the missing person was thought to be in. The missing person was found deceased several hours later. Four Canadians are now isolating in the Victoria area after returning from the cruise ship at the center of a deadly hantavirus outbreak. Our provincial reporter Emily Joveski has more on what hantavirus is and whether you need to be concerned about its spreading.
2: Most of the time, humans pick up hantavirus from contact with rodent droppings. But this particular Andes strain behind the outbreak on the MV Hondius is different because it can spread from person to person. BC Provincial Health Officer Dr. Bonnie Henry says it can lead to serious illness, but the risk to the general public is low. It requires prolonged close contact to spread, and it mutates slowly, so there's little potential for a pandemic. Emily Joveski, Vista News, Victoria.
0: The Prince George Hospice Palliative Care Society and UNBC have signed a new Memorandum of Understanding, formalizing a commitment to work together on research exploring best practices in hospice and palliative care. The partnership will also expand opportunities for UNBC students to gain hands-on experience, including clinical placement and opportunities to learn about end-of-life care. Hospice Executive Director Donna Flood says partnerships like this are what make Prince George unique.
3: What we've learned is we're better together. So the university's supporting us with their knowledge and research, and in return, we give their students an opportunity to learn and to actually practice their skills.
0: Flood says this partnership will last for a long time, and the two organizations will continue to seek out opportunities to support each other. Get daily and weekly news alerts directly to your inbox by signing up at mypgnow.com.
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6: Hey, good afternoon. I'm Tim Gavin. So overall, it hasn't been too bad this afternoon. Just not as warm as it was last week. Although that could be changing at least for tomorrow. Tonight, expect a few clouds in the sky. Low of about 3 degrees really late this evening. But once we get into Tuesday, about 50-50 mix of sun and cloud, and a high of 24 degrees tomorrow. Right now, 16 around Prince George.
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1: Today on the Country Report, you're going to find out who got an honorary university degree, who the new coach on The Voice is, and who ended up missing seeing their wife make their debut over at the Las Vegas Sphere. Well, spoiler alert for that, it was Blake Shelton, and you'll find out why coming up next. First, we got Blake Shelton, Texas, Country 97 FM. It's all part of your 5 o'clock Country Report, brought to you by Prince George Toyota.

0: Lake Shelton, Country 97 FM. It's all part of your 5 o'clock Country Report. Brought to you by Prince George Toyota, a nicer place to buy a car. So did you know that Blake Shelton's wife, Gwen Stefani, she got together with her old band, No Doubt, and they are playing the Las Vegas Sphere. This is the longest extended run of shows that No Doubt have done in over 14 years. And naturally, you'd expect, because Blake Shelton is doing a nearby residency also in Las Vegas, that he would be there for that first show. However, he was not. But don't worry, it's not for any bad reasons. It's just because of his management basically scheduling all of his Las Vegas residency dates basically at the same time as Gwen Stefani's. And he kind of made a little joke about that during the concert, saying, "Who books us on the same nights every single night? I think my manager did that. Hey, say sorry, Narvel." Yeah, because Blake Shelton is managed by Narvel Blackstock, Reba McEntire's ex-husband. Little fun fact for you there. And by the way, you know what Blake Shelton and Riley Green have in common? They can now say they both have The Voice Judge on their resume. You'll see Riley Green on the small screen there soon. Change my mind, Riley Green, Country 97 FM.
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0: Riley Green on Country 97 FM. Welcome to the 5 o'clock Country Report, brought to you by Prince George Toyota. So Riley Green, it kind of feels like he's just speed running his entire country music career, because, you know, it feels like he hasn't been on the scene that long, but already getting a ton of success and really diversifying his resume. He is also in the small screen playing a character on the CBS show Marshals. And now he's also signed on for the most recent season of The Voice. He's going to be appearing on The Voice Season 30, along with Adam Levine and Kelly Clarkson. So I find it really interesting how he's already doing this, but at the same time, I'm kind of curious to see how he's going to be as a judge and coach on The Voice. This sounds really interesting. Really excited to see that new season. Coming up next, you're going to find out who got an honorary university degree.
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0: Before starting his country music career, Luke Combs was attending Appalachian State University. He was going for a basically entirely different career. Instead, going for a degree for criminal justice. And he ended up getting about, he ended up being about 21 credits shy of earning his degree. But in the end, he dropped out of university, decided to pursue country music. But recently, in fact, last week, he added another major milestone to his career, getting an honorary degree in music from Appalachian State University. So kind of had the full circle moment, and still got to say that he got to graduate from university after all. But still, 21 credits. I feel like that wouldn't have been too much time to just go back and finish that if he wanted to. Of course, I mean, what's the point now? Biggest name in country music? Just stick with that if I had the option. Days like these, Luke Combs, Country 97 FM.

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1: Going back to May 11th of 2015, I can't believe that this is over a decade ago already. I still remember when this song came out. Little Big Town were at number one in the country charts with Girl Crush, which topped the chart for 13 weeks back in 2015. Although some stations were reported to have pulled the song because of complaints from listeners, maybe taking the song a little bit too literally. What do you mean? Come on. Pay attention to the actual lyrics here. Little Big Town, Girl Crush, Country 97 FM.

0: Morgan Griffiths on Country 97 FM, 532, 17 degrees, looking pretty bright outside around Prince George, too. How's it going? I'm Tim Gavin. Coming up on May 23rd, Fury on the Fraser is going over to the CN Center. Roller derby double feature. All afternoon long, been taking entries for a draw for a pair of tickets and going over to a phone. We're talking to Darwin. Darwin, how you doing today?
1: Oh, I'm doing okay, Tim. What's going on?
0: Well, wanted to let you know that you have won a pair of tickets over to see some roller derby over at the CN Center for Fury on the Fraser.
1: Really? Are you serious?
0: Yeah, I'm serious. You texted in the keyword, and you just won the draw today.
1: Oh, my God.
0: Love that excitement, Darwin. Congratulations on winning. And I'll tell you how you can win a pair coming up in less than 3 minutes. First, we got Thomas Rhett, Country 97 FM.
2: Baby girl, you out your mind, you way too good for me. Thinking about the day we met, you could have just ignored me. Here I am, laying next to

0: Thomas Rhett, Country 97 FM. Hey, how's it going? I'm Tim Gavin. I am already getting excited for the last half of May because coming up on May 23rd, Fury on the Fraser is going over to the CN Center. A double feature of some great roller derby mayhem. And I want you to be a part of it too. 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All you need to do is text the word derby to 250-562-9797. 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And remember, once you get in the draw, you're going to be staying in the draw all week long for your chance at winning tickets to Fury on the Fraser.
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Brooks and Dunn on Country 97 FM. A song that was partly inspired by Gretchen Wilson. Hey, how's it going? I'm Tim Gavin. Our Monday is on the books, and I hope that you had a good one. And remember, this week can only get better from here. We are on the official countdown to May long. I'm starting to cross things off my to-do list so I can do as little over the weekend as possible. Because, you know, just want to maximize that three-day weekend, you know? By the way, one thing that I think we should all kind of cross off of our to-do lists before the weekend, in fact, maybe well before, even today if possible, go fill up your gas tank. So over at Costco, it's about $1.75.9 over the BCR site. It's a couple cents per liter, a little higher, but compared to the rest of Prince George, looking a lot better. So hopefully can save a little bit this week, but I hope you're going to have a good rest of your day. And I'm looking forward to hanging out with you again tomorrow. Chris Buckband, Country 97 FM. We'll see you later.

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1: I'm Darren Bain. The emergency reception center in Prince George has all systems go, ready for another wildfire season in the province. The center consists of five trailers where evacuees can register for emergency support services after arriving in the city. Emergency programs manager Tanya Spooner says the northern capital has become the regional epicenter when taking in displaced residents.
2: The 10,000 people that we received in 2017 is absolutely a rarity. We haven't seen those numbers again, but we did see 3,000 in 2018, and we have seen consistent evacuations from other communities every year since.
1: The emergency programs team consists of 24 people to support evacuees during these types of events. The BC Coroner's Service is investigating the death of a missing snowmobiler who was found near Haynes Pass, roughly 1,200 kilometers northwest of Prince George. According to the Atlin RCMP, three snowmobilers were attempting to retrieve a broken-down snow machine from the area along the Yukon border when one of them got separated from the group on Friday. Due to treacherous winter conditions and zero visibility, rescue efforts were limited. On Sunday, a break in the weather allowed a helicopter and a snowmobile group to access the area the missing person was thought to be in. The missing person was found deceased several hours later. Four Canadians are now isolating in the Victoria area after returning from the cruise ship at the center of a deadly hantavirus outbreak. Our provincial reporter Emily Joveski has more on what hantavirus is and whether you need to be concerned about it spreading.
3: Most of the time, humans pick up hantavirus from contact with rodent droppings. But this particular Andes strain behind the outbreak on the MV Hondius is different because it can spread from person to person. BC Provincial Health Officer Dr. Bonnie Henry says it can lead to serious illness, but the risk to the general public is low. It requires prolonged close contact to spread, and it mutates slowly, so there's little potential for a pandemic. Emily Joveski, Vista News, Victoria.
1: The Prince George Hospice Palliative Care Society and UNBC have signed a new Memorandum of Understanding, formalizing a commitment to work together on research exploring best practices in hospice and palliative care. The partnership will also expand opportunities for UNBC students to gain hands-on experience, including clinical placement and opportunities to learn about end-of-life care. Hospice Executive Director Donna Flood says partnerships like this are what make Prince George unique.
4: What we've learned is we're better together. So the university is supporting us with their knowledge and research, and in return, we give their students an opportunity to learn and to actually practice their skills.
1: Flood says this partnership will last for a long time, and the two organizations will continue to seek out opportunities to support each other. Get daily and weekly news alerts directly to your inbox by signing up at mypgnow.com.
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0: Are you ready to rodeo Prince George? 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
1: I'm Darren Bain. The emergency reception center in Prince George has all systems go, ready for another wildfire season in the province. The center consists of five trailers where evacuees can register for emergency support services after arriving in the city. Emergency programs manager Tanya Spooner says the northern capital has become the regional epicenter when taking in displaced residents.
2: The 10,000 people that we received in 2017 is absolutely a rarity. We haven't seen those numbers again, but we did see 3,000 in 2018, and we have seen consistent evacuations from other communities every year since.
1: The emergency programs team consists of 24 people to support evacuees during these types of events. The BC Coroner's Service is investigating the death of a missing snowmobiler who was found near Haynes Pass, roughly 1,200 kilometers northwest of Prince George. According to the Atlin RCMP, three snowmobilers were attempting to retrieve a broken-down snow machine from the area along the Yukon border when one of them got separated from the group on Friday. Due to treacherous winter conditions and zero visibility, rescue efforts were limited. On Sunday, a break in the weather allowed a helicopter and a snowmobile group to access the area the missing person was thought to be in. The missing person was found deceased several hours later. Four Canadians are now isolating in the Victoria area after returning from the cruise ship at the center of a deadly hantavirus outbreak. Our provincial reporter Emily Joveski has more on what hantavirus is and whether you need to be concerned about its spreading.
3: Most of the time, humans pick up hantavirus from contact with rodent droppings. But this particular Andes strain behind the outbreak on the MV Hondius is different because it can spread from person to person. BC Provincial Health Officer Dr. Bonnie Henry says it can lead to serious illness, but the risk to the general public is low. It requires prolonged close contact to spread, and it mutates slowly, so there's little potential for a pandemic. Emily Joveski, Vista News, Victoria.
1: The Prince George Hospice Palliative Care Society and UNBC have signed a new Memorandum of Understanding, formalizing a commitment to work together on research exploring best practices in hospice and palliative care. The partnership will also expand opportunities for UNBC students to gain hands-on experience, including clinical placement and opportunities to learn about end-of-life care. Hospice Executive Director Donna Flood says partnerships like this are what make Prince George unique.
4: What we've learned is we're better together. So the university supporting us with their knowledge and research, and in return, we give their students an opportunity to learn and to actually practice their skills.
1: Flood says this partnership will last for a long time, and the two organizations will continue to seek out opportunities to support each other. Get daily and weekly news alerts directly to your inbox by signing up at mypgnow.com.
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Top Jack in her cherry coat town. 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
1: Good morning. The Emergency Reception Center in Prince George is all systems go, ready for another wildfire season in the province. The center consists of five trailers where evacuees can register for emergency support services after arriving in the city. Emergency Programs Manager Tanya Spooner says PG has become a regional center when taking in displaced residents.
2: The 10,000 people that we received in 2017 is absolutely a rarity. We haven't seen those numbers again, but we did see 3,000 in 2018, and we have seen consistent evacuations from other communities every year since.
1: The emergency programs team consists of 24 people to support evacuees during these type of events. Terrace RCMP say two children related to the provincial Amber Alert were found safe in the early hours of yesterday morning. Police said officers were notified about the kids being taken by an individual Sunday night and determined there was immediate danger. Mounties had two people were taken into custody after the children were located within the suspect vehicle near Burns Lake. Health officials say there are no symptoms of hantavirus among the four Canadians now isolated in BC. The cruise ship is at the center of a hantavirus outbreak that killed three people. The BC Health Officer, Dr. Bonnie Henry, says hantavirus is a serious illness, but it does not have pandemic potential.
3: We don't expect to see transmission now that people are safely in isolation and being monitored to people outside of those who were exposed on that cruise ship.
1: A couple in their 70s, another person in their 70s, and one person in their 50s landed in Victoria Sunday. And Dr. Henry says they'll be closely monitored for the next 42 days. The debate is over. Now voting begins for the next leader of the BC Conservatives. Candidates Ian Black, Caroline Elliott, Carrie Lynn Finley, Peter Millibar, and Yuri Fulmer squared off on the weekend in a 90-minute debate. Ballots are now being sent out to more than 42,000 party members. The winner will be announced May the 30th. Meanwhile, Millibar will hold a meet-and-greet in PG tomorrow afternoon from 2:30 to 4 at the Northern Lights Estate Winery. Prince George Hospice Palliative Care Society and UNBC have signed a new Memorandum of Understanding, formalizing a commitment to work together on research exploring best practices in hospice and palliative care. The partnership will also expand opportunities for UNBC students to gain hands-on experience, including clinical placement and opportunities to learn about end-of-life care. The Hospice Executive Director is Donna Flood.
4: What we've learned is we're better together. So the university is supporting us with their knowledge and research, and in return, we give their students an opportunity to learn and to actually practice their skills.
1: Flood adds the partnership will last for a long time, and the two organizations will continue to seek opportunities to support each other. In the WHL Championship Series, Game 3 tonight in Prince Albert, Raiders hosting Everett with a series 1-1. And the Raiders without their ace defenseman, Daxon Rudolph, he's been given a one-game suspension for cross-checking Silvertips forward Carter Bear in the head-neck area late in Game 2. Stanley Cup playoffs, Colorado a 5-2 win over Minnesota. Now the Avalanche up 3-1 in that second-round series. 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I'm Hartley Miller.
5: Thanks, Hart. Good morning. I'm Carol Gass, 603. It's Tuesday, Orange Zone Garbage Pickup. And, well, I just took a look outside, and there's quite a bit of high cloud going on. And according to Environment Canada and the weather app on my phone, looks like it's going to be more cloudy than sunny today, but we are seeing some sun as well. And we're supposed to get above 20 to 21 degrees. So, you know, that's looking like a pretty nice day. It can also be very deceptive, so make sure you've got your lip chap. And if you burn easily and you're going to be outside, make sure you've got some sunscreen as well. Now, Environment Canada says it's 1 right now. Weather app on my phone says it's 5 right now, so I'm going to settle on 3. What does your vehicle say?
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Canadian band Emerson Drive with That Kind of Beautiful on Country 97 FM. Good morning, I'm Carol Gass. It's 6:11. If you're thinking to yourself, well, I can't drive anywhere this long weekend with the price of fuel the way it is, not a chance. Well, there could be a chance. Maybe we just have to manage expectations, which we'll do after some Toby Keith. And right now, another great Canadian band, the Washboard Union, who run on Country 97 FM.

0: Toby Keith on Country 97FM. Good morning, I'm Carol Gass. It's 6:17. Now it's Tuesday, so we've still got a few days left to plan if you haven't already got a plan for the May Long Weekend. Now, May Long Weekend in Prince George, typically it's the time when you go out to the lake, you open the cabin, you get out, you go camping, whatever, even though it could snow. But anyways, I'm kidding. Well, not really kidding, but, you know, sort of kidding because it's happened before. But with fuel prices the way they are, you may have to tailor your plans to fit your budget. And I totally get that. Like, it is crazy how much it costs to fill your vehicle. So if you're not going to plan the big, I don't know, you know, somewhere way far away, there are a bunch of different places that you can go. Like, for instance, Greer Creek Falls. It's about 140K away, so that's a short drive. You've got Morkill Falls. That's about a 2.5-hour drive. Little closer would be Kittle Falls, and Hickson Falls is only a 40-minute drive. Now, that, of course, is south on 97. You go to Hickson, and it's really just a sweet little walk to the falls. And you know what? Waterfalls are always a great destination because you can have a picnic there. You can enjoy the falls. There's great selfies that you can take there or pictures with your family, whatever you want to do. So it's a great idea. Now, if you're thinking to yourself, never mind the picnic, I want to go to the Hickson Burger Bar. Well, I think that's great planning. And from there, you can turn around and you can be home in time for dinner. So you've still got a great plan for the May Long Weekend. It's just not the big, long, oh my God, it's going to cost me an arm and a leg to fill my gas tank plan.
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0: 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They're your one-stop shop for books and gifts and coffee, lunch, and more. Well, let's take a look at this forecast, shall we? I mean, we've got some high cloud going on right now. It's probably going to be cloudy. I mean, we'll see some sun today, and we're supposed to get up to 21 degrees. I'm looking forward in the long-range forecast at the May long weekend. It looks like it's going to sun up all 3 days, but it's early yet. It could snow. Here's Aaron Pritchett. I've been

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1: Good morning. A new memorandum of understanding has been signed between the Prince George Hospice Palliative Care Society and UNBC. The agreement formalizes a commitment to work together on research exploring best practices in hospice and palliative care. UNBC Interim President Dr. Bill Owen says this builds on the already existing partnership between the two organizations.
2: Some of the research that's been done here has been recognized across the globe. The signing is a maturity of that relationship and one that'll last beyond the people who sign these agreements and solidify that relationship.
1: The partnership will also expand opportunities for UNBC students to gain hands-on experience, including clinical placement and opportunities to learn about end-of-life care. Well, if you're driving by the Kintu Arena in PG, you'll notice the city's emergency reception centers all set up for this year's wildfire season. Five trailers have been set up where evacuees can register for support services. Emergency Programs Manager Tanya Spooner says with additional trailers now available, it allows staff to deal with evacuees that may be coming in from multiple communities.
3: And it gives us a little bit more flexibility. If we did have two communities coming in at the same time, we might be able to operate one trailer for one community, the other for another. It gives us space for even elders if we're needing people that are having a little bit more emotions or need a little bit more private space. We have a separate space that we can serve those people from.
1: The city of PG received funding from the province to establish a reception center for a third consecutive year. Four Canadians are isolating in the Victoria area after returning from a cruise with a deadly hantavirus outbreak.
4: BC's health officer, Dr. Bonnie Henry, says a couple from Yukon and two others from BC don't have symptoms of hantavirus, but they're being told to isolate for at least 3 weeks and will be monitored for 6 weeks. There have been 9 reported cases around the world of hantavirus in connection with the outbreak on the MV Hondius cruise ship, including 3 deaths. Henry says hantavirus can cause serious illness, but it's not highly contagious like COVID-19.
5: It's not what we would consider a disease of pandemic potential.
4: She says there's little risk to the general public. Emily Joveski, Vista News, Victoria.
1: Tano Today Enterprises has a new downtown Prince George office on Fifth Avenue. Tano, which is part of the Clately Today First Nation, was established a year ago to guide future business and economic development in its traditional territory and generate new revenues to support the nation. CEO Evan Salter.
6: There's so many major projects and opportunities in Prince George right now. There's Sunrise expansion projects with Enbridge. There are extensive clean energy projects coming to town. And I would say that the amount of work that we're going to be able to expand into is truly exponential.
1: Yes, they moved into the new building a couple of months ago. Get news alerts, director inbox, sign up at mypgnow.com. I'm Hartley Miller.
7: Thanks, Hart. Good morning. I'm Carol Gass. 6:33. It's Tuesday. It's Orange Zone garbage pickup. And we're seeing some sun right now, some cloud as well. But it looks like it's going to be a mostly cloudy day. At least that's according to both Environment Canada and the weather app on my phone. Supposed to hit 21 degrees as a high. They agree on that. They don't agree on where we are right now. One says 5, one says 2. I don't know what your vehicle says, but right in there somewhere.
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0: Tucker Wetmore on Country 97 FM. Good morning, I'm Carol Gass, and it's time to scroll. You coming?
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0: Okay, so when I say the name Bob Ross, do you picture happy little trees and gentle clouds and his soothing voice telling you that anyone can paint?
2: You know, just recently I was doing a demonstration in a mall, and I had a man come to me and he said, Bob, I can never paint because I'm colorblind. All I can see is gray tones. So I thought today we'd do a picture in gray just to show you that anyone can paint.
3: I think sometimes we work too hard at painting. Painting should always be fun. It should make you happy. That's when you're truly an artist.
0: Okay, now picture this. More than 1,000 original Bob Ross paintings shoved into cardboard boxes. Not a museum, not a gallery, not even a fancy climate-controlled vault.
4: What?
0: You heard me. In an office park between a lab and a dentist, that's where all those paintings are. You could be having a root canal sitting 20 feet away from a priceless snow-capped mountain with happy little trees. So Bob painted 3 versions of every painting. One before the show, one on camera, and one after. And the company that owns them? They never sold one. Never. Not because they aren't valuable. Because apparently it just never came up. Now the Smithsonian has 4 individual paintings. The rest, like I said, in boxes like old Christmas decorations labeled mountains, probably.
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0: 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You're closer than you think with YXS. 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
6: It's 6:44 on Tuesday morning. It's Orange Zone garbage pickup, and it's nice to see the sun. Apparently, though, it's going to be more cloudy than sunny for the bulk of the day. We're going to see some wind pick up as well, but we should get to 21 degrees as a high, which is warmer than tomorrow at only 16. Two right now, two-ish. Environment Canada says two. Weather App says five. So let's go 3.5. It's 3.5 degrees right now. I don't know. I'm guessing. Just like every other meteorologist. I've got a great duet coming up from Brett Kissel and Dierks Bentley, but first, another duet from John Morgan and Jason Aldean on Country 96.

0: too. I say, Brett, pull A11 on. Play some country.
1: Back-to-back duets on Country 97 FM. Good morning, I'm Carol Gass. It's 10 to 7, and earlier this morning I was talking about the May long weekend. Obviously, we kind of view it as the gateway to summer, even though it could snow. I'm just saying that. You know the joke. Anyways, I do know that this May long weekend, so far anyway, we're still allowed to have a campfire. No Category 2 fires, no Category 3 fires, but we can have a campfire so long as it's no bigger than half a meter high and half a meter wide. And you have to have water right there beside it and or a shovel. You definitely need that. You have to extinguish it absolutely. Like they have the little symbol where you can put your hand in the campfire once you've extinguished it. Please be careful with that. Ask me how I know. Also, you have to build a guard around the campfire, whether it's rocks or if you have like a metal campfire grate or whatever, that's what you have to do. But you can still have one for May long weekend. So that's a good May long weekend, right?
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1: 6:54, the time is brought to you by Kate's Sweet Bites and Beanery. Hey, this Thursday from 7 to 9, you can join the open stage event. Just take your talent to 1685 3rd Avenue. That's inside Books and Company. Well, we are definitely going to get to the weather after the 7 o'clock news. Holy mackerel, where'd the time go? Anyways, today it looks like it's going to be more cloudy than sunny and get to 21. But we'll talk more about that, like I say, in a few minutes. First, let's get to your favorite country song. Or maybe one of them. It's Hardy on Country.

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1: Good morning. The Emergency Reception Center in Prince George is all systems go, ready for another wildfire season in the province. The center consists of five trailers where evacuees can register for emergency support services after arriving in the city. Emergency Programs Manager Tanya Spooner says PG has become a regional center when taking in displaced residents.
2: The 10,000 people that we received in 2017 is absolutely a rarity. We haven't seen those numbers again, but we did see 3,000 in 2018, and we have seen consistent evacuations from other communities every year since.
1: The emergency programs team consists of 24 people to support evacuees during these type of events. Terrace RCMP say two children related to the provincial Amber Alert were found safe in the early hours of yesterday morning. Police said officers were notified about the kids being taken by an individual Sunday night and determined there was immediate danger. Mounties had two people were taken into custody after the children were located within the suspect vehicle near Burns Lake. Health officials say there are no symptoms of hantavirus among the four Canadians now isolated in BC. The cruise ship is at the center of a hantavirus outbreak that killed three people. The BC Health Officer, Dr. Bonnie Henry, says hantavirus is a serious illness, but it does not have pandemic potential.
3: We don't expect to see transmission now that people are safely in isolation and being monitored to people outside of those who were exposed on that cruise ship.
1: A couple in their 70s, another person in their 70s, and one person in their 50s landed in Victoria Sunday. And Dr. Henry says they'll be closely monitored for the next 42 days. The debate is over. Now voting begins for the next leader of the BC Conservatives. Candidates Ian Black, Caroline Elliott, Carrie Lynn Finley, Peter Miliband, and Yuri Fulmer squared off on the weekend in a 90-minute debate. Ballots are now being sent out to more than 42,000 party members. The winner will be announced May the 30th. Meanwhile, Miliband will hold a meet-and-greet in PG tomorrow afternoon from 2:30 to 4 at the Northern Lights Estate Winery. Prince George Hospice Palliative Care Society and UNBC have signed a new Memorandum of Understanding, formalizing a commitment to work together on research exploring best practices in hospice and palliative care. The partnership will also expand opportunities for UNBC students to gain hands-on experience, including clinical placement and opportunities to learn about end-of-life care. The Hospice Executive Director is Donna Flood.
4: What we've learned is we're better together. So the university's supporting us with their knowledge and research, and in return, we give their students an opportunity to learn and to actually practice their skills.
1: Flood adds the partnership will last for a long time, and the two organizations will continue to seek opportunities to support each other. In the WHL Championship Series, Game 3 tonight in Prince Albert, Raiders hosting Everett with a series 1-1. And the Raiders without their ace defenseman Daxon Rudolph, he's been given a one-game suspension for cross-checking Silvertips forward Carter Bear in the head-neck area late in Game 2. Stanley Cup playoffs, Colorado a 5-2 win over Minnesota. Now the Avalanche up 3-1 in that second-round series. 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I'm Hartley Miller.
5: Thanks, Hart. Good morning. I'm Carol Gass, 7:04. It's Tuesday, Orange Zone garbage pickup. And it looks pretty lovely, actually, this morning. It's a lot of high clouds, so you can see the sun through it. There's some blue sky as well. But it is supposed to turn into a day that's more cloudy than sunny. But we are supposed to get to 21 degrees, and we should enjoy that warm temperature. Tomorrow looks like 16, and it could rain. By Thursday, only 11. But anyways, let's concentrate on the positive. We've got some sun going on right now, and it's 5.
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That's John Bon Jovi and Jennifer Nettles with Who Says You Can't Go Home on Country 97 FM. John wrote that song for Bon Jovi's 9th album, Have a Nice Day, and then recorded the duet with Jennifer for country radio. Now, the country version went to number one on the charts, giving John his first ever country music number one hit. You want to hear a bit of the OG? To my ear, it sounds, I don't know, kind of empty without Jennifer, but here you go.

0: If you play guitar, you got to practice your ree-ha, and then you can play Zach Brown Band and Toes around the campfire. Yeah, because, you know, campfires, we can still have them. I mean, they can only be half a mile wide. No, half a meter tall, half a meter wide. But still, we can have one. And with the May Long Weekend around the corner, I hope you've got a repertoire of songs you want to play and sing around the campfire. Yeah.
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0: 7:21, the time is brought to you by Kate's Sweet Bites and Beanery. This Thursday's from 7 to 9, join the open stage event. Just take your talent to 1685 3rd Avenue. That's inside Books and Company. Well, it's a beautiful morning, really, in Prince George. We're seeing the sun. We're seeing some high cloud. It could turn out to be more cloud than sun today and a little bit windy as well. We'll kind of make sure that we monitor that. 21 degrees a high, 5 right now, with another song that if you play guitar, you should learn to play for Around the Campfire this summer. It's Alan Jackson. It's Chattahoochee. It's Country 97 FM. Yeah!

0: pretty sure she just comes to work every day because she wants to talk to you. 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
1: Good morning. A new memorandum of understanding has been signed between the Prince George Hospice Palliative Care Society and UNBC. The agreement formalizes a commitment to work together on research exploring best practices in hospice and palliative care. UNBC Interim President Dr. Bill Owen says this builds on the already existing partnership between the two organizations.
2: Some of the research that's been done here has been recognized across the globe. The signing is a maturity of that relationship and one that'll last beyond the people who sign these agreements and solidify that relationship.
1: The partnership will also expand opportunities for UNBC students to gain hands-on experience. Well, if you're driving by the Kintu Arena in PG, you'll notice the city's emergency reception centers all set up for this year's wildfire season. Five trailers have been set up where evacuees can register for support services. Emergency Programs Manager Tanya Spooner says with additional trailers now available, it allows staff to deal with evacuees that may be coming in from multiple communities.
3: And it gives us a little bit more flexibility. If we did have two communities coming in at the same time, we might be able to operate one trailer for one community and the other for another. It gives us space for even elders if we're needing people that are having a little bit more emotions or need a little bit more private space. We have a separate space that we can serve those people from.
1: Four Canadians are isolating in the Victoria area after returning from a cruise with a deadly hantavirus outbreak.
4: BC's health officer, Dr. Bonnie Henry, says a couple from Yukon and two others from BC don't have symptoms of hantavirus, but they're being told to isolate for at least 3 weeks and will be monitored for 6 weeks. There have been 9 reported cases around the world of hantavirus in connection with the outbreak on the MV Hondius cruise ship, including 3 deaths. Henry says hantavirus can cause serious illness, but it's not highly contagious like COVID-19.
5: It's not what we would consider a disease of pandemic potential.
4: She says there's little risk to the general public. Emily Joveski, Vista News, Victoria.
1: Tano Today Enterprises has a new downtown Prince George office on Fifth Avenue. Tano, which is part of the Clately Today First Nation, was established a year ago to guide future business and economic development in its traditional territory and generate new revenues to support the nation. CEO Evan Salter.
6: There's so many major projects and opportunities in Prince George right now. There's Sunrise expansion projects with Enbridge. There are extensive clean energy projects coming to town. And I would say that the amount of work that we're going to be able to expand into is truly exponential.
1: Prince George City Council got the ball rolling for expanded parking at Rainbow Lodge and Harry Loader Park. During last night's meeting, Council discussed a notice of motion, directing staff to start the necessary planning work to create additional parking space in the area. It also calls on staff to engage with Northern Health to explore potential cost-sharing opportunities for the project. Get news alerts, direct your inbox. 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I'm Hartley Miller.
7: Thanks, Hart. Good morning. I'm Carol Gass. 7:34. It's Tuesday. It's Orange Zone Garbage Pickup. And we've got some sun going on right now and some high cloud as well. That could turn around and be more cloud than sun. We'll see what happens. We're supposed to see a bit of wind kick up as well. 21 degrees is our high. We're sitting at 5 right now.
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Jody Messina heads Carolina, tails California on Country 97 FM. Unfortunately, nobody has the money to make those kinds of road trip decisions for this May-long weekend. The price of fuel is outrageous. However, the good news, we can still have a campfire. Now, it can only be half a meter wide by half a meter tall, but still, we can have one. And that's the essence of May-long weekend, don't you think? And earlier, we were talking about must-know country songs for anyone who plays guitar for Around the Campfire. Now, I said Zac Brown Toes, but I think that maybe I'd go with Chicken Fried instead. That song is summer. It instantly turns a campfire into a party. And it works whether people are drinking beer or pop or just vibing. Now, Wagon Wheel by Darius Rucker, or you could listen to the Old Crow Medicine Show version. It's a simple chord progression. Everybody knows the words, and someone is going to start harmonizing. There's got to be some Garth. And make sure it's a Garth staple. Like, everybody's going to sing Friends in Low Places, right? We can agree to disagree on this one, but I'd say Buy Me a Boat by Chris Jansen would be a good one because it's so funny and relatable. It's got that campfire magic. And although this one isn't technically country, this is spiritually very country campfire approved. John Denver's Take Me Home Country Roads.

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9: 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Taking a look at this forecast, it would be a beautiful day to go trail riding. Absolutely. I might do that after work myself. We're looking at some sun, some cloud, maybe a little bit more cloud than sun. Remember, that can be deceiving. And so make sure you wear a hat and lip balm if you're going to be riding or quadding or walking or whatever. 21 degrees is the high today. We're sitting at 5 right now. I've got some great Tim Hicks on the way, but right now time's a ticking. So we'll get to some Justin Moore on Country 97 FM.

0: Well, holy moly, this food truck is going somewhere. Have you heard about the Poutine Shack food truck? Now, I'm not sure if it's new, but I only just heard of it in the last couple of weeks, and I love poutine, and so I want to try it. So I went to their Facebook page, so I was looking for their schedule. It's pinned right to the top. Awesome. But tomorrow, they're going to be in Smithers. I didn't realize they were up and down the highway kind of food truck. On Thursday, they're going to be in Burns Lake. And then they come back to Prince George on Friday. They're going to be at Cottonwood Park from 11:30 to 7 p.m. And then on Saturday, they're going to be there again from 11:30 to 7 p.m. And I'm just like, holy mackerel. Now, that is a traveling food truck. That's exactly what that is. I mean, I've never owned a food truck, so I guess I didn't know the possibilities. But, wow, they are all over the place. I got to try it, though. If you love you some poutine, you got to try it. Am I right?
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0: Okay, so it turns out that Poutine Shack Food Truck has a website, mypoutineshack.ca, and on the menu, which has a billion different types, well, a billion is obviously hyperbole, but a lot of different types of poutine, they've got a veggie poutine, which is especially for me, fresh cut fries, squeaky cheese curds, specialty gravy, grilled green peppers, onions, mushrooms, and olives. Oh my goodness, I've got to try this. It's 7:56. 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They're your one-stop shop for books, gifts, coffee, lunch, and more. Well, we've got more sun, but it could turn into maybe a little bit more cloud than sun today and a high of 21. 5 right now with Lindsay L. to take us to the 8 o'clock news on Country 97 FM.

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1: Good morning. Prince George City Council started the process to bring expanded parking to Rainbow Lodge and Harry Loder Park. During last night's meeting, Council discussed a notice of motion, directing staff to start the necessary planning work to create additional parking space in the area, as well as engaging with Northern Health to explore potential cost-saving opportunities for the project. Councillor Susan Scott shared her experiences with the parking lot.
2: First, I'm highly in favor of this. The second one is, did any of you visit there in winter? Because it's a whole different adventure then. Because my third comment is, I've actually crawled across that parking lot.
1: Council unanimously approved the motions. The Emergency Reception Center in PG is all systems go, ready for another wildfire season in the province. The center consists of five trailers where evacuees can register for emergency support services. Emergency Programs Manager Tanya Spooner says PG has become the regional center when taking in displaced residents.
3: The 10,000 people that we received in 2017 is absolutely a rarity. We haven't seen those numbers again, but we did see 3,000 in 2018, and we have seen consistent evacuations from other communities every year since.
1: The PG Emergency Program Team consists of 24 people to support evacuees. Health officials say there are no symptoms of hantavirus among the four Canadians now isolating in BC following a cruise. The cruise ship is at the center of a hantavirus outbreak that has killed three people. BC's health officer, Dr. Bonnie Henry, says hantavirus is a serious illness, but it does not have pandemic potential.
4: We don't expect to see transmission now that people are safely in isolation and being monitored to people outside of those who were exposed on that cruise ship.
1: A couple in their 70s, another person in their 70s, and one person in their 50s landed in Victoria Sunday. And Dr. Henry says they'll be closely monitored for the next 42 days. The debate is over. Now voting begins for the next leader of the BC Conservatives. Candidates Ian Black, Caroline Elliott, Carrie Lynn Finley, Peter Miliband, and Yuri Fulmer squared off on the weekend in a 90-minute debate. Ballots are now being sent out to more than 42,000 party members. The winner will be announced May the 30th. Meanwhile, Miliband will hold a meet-and-greet in PG tomorrow afternoon from 2:30 to 4 at the Northern Lights Estate Winery. Prince George Hospice Palliative Care Society and UNBC have signed a new Memorandum of Understanding, formalizing a commitment to work together on research exploring best practices in hospice and palliative care. The partnership will also expand opportunities for UNBC students to gain hands-on experience, including clinical placement and opportunities to learn about end-of-life care. The Hospice Executive Director is Donna Flood.
5: What we've learned is we're better together. So the university's supporting us with their knowledge and research, and in return, we give their students an opportunity to learn and to actually practice their skills.
1: Flood adds the partnership will last for a long time, and the two organizations will continue to seek opportunities to support each other. In the WHL Championship Series, Game 3 tonight in Prince Albert, Raiders hosting Everett with a series 1-1. Stanley Cup playoffs, Colorado a 5-2 win over Minnesota. Now the Avalanche up 3-1 in that second round series. And on the lighter side, from Mark Ragavan, at a PGA tournament in Charlotte, Mackenzie Hughes caught a break when his errant tee shot on a par 3 hole hit a cameraman in the noggin and then bounced onto the green. This explains why, after striking the ball, Hughes yelled, "Forehead!" About 8:05. It may get a little worse tomorrow, but you can still have a great one today. I'm Hartley Miller.
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9: Good morning, I'm Carol Gass. It's Tuesday, it's Orange Zone garbage pickup, the sun is shining, it's quite a lovely morning, already 7 degrees. Now we are expecting for more clouds and some wind to pick up as well, but we are expecting to get above 20 to 21 as a high. So that's a pretty lovely Tuesday, wouldn't you say?
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0: Okay, so when I say the name Bob Ross, do you picture happy little trees and gentle clouds and his soothing voice telling you that anyone can paint?
2: You know, just recently I was doing a demonstration in a mall, and I had a man come to me and he said, Bob, I can never paint because I'm colorblind. All I can see is gray tones. So I thought today we'd do a picture in gray just to show you that anyone can paint.
3: I think sometimes we work too hard at painting. Painting should always be fun. It should make you happy. That's when you're truly an artist.
0: Okay, now picture this. More than 1,000 original Bob Ross paintings shoved into cardboard boxes. Not a museum, not a gallery, not even a fancy climate-controlled vault.
4: What?
0: You heard me. In an office park between a lab and a dentist, that's where all those paintings are. You could be having a root canal sitting 20 feet away from a priceless snow-capped mountain with happy little trees. So Bob painted three versions of every painting, one before the show, one on camera, and one after. And the company that owns them? They never sold one. Never. Not because they aren't valuable, because apparently it just never came up. Now, the Smithsonian has four individual paintings. The rest, like I said, in boxes like old Christmas decorations labeled mountains, probably.
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0: 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Well, weather-wise, I mean, we've got quite a bit of sun going on right now. High cloud. Now, it could turn to more cloud than sun, but we aren't supposed to see any rain till tomorrow. So we'll wait for that, and we'll wait for 21 degrees as a high. 7 right now with Garth Brooks. The thunder rolls on Country 97 FM.
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1: Good morning. Prince George City Council got the ball rolling for expanded parking at the Rainbow Lodge and Harry Loder Park. During last night's meeting, Council discussed a notice of motion, directing staff to start the necessary planning work to create additional parking space in the area, as well as engaging with Northern Health to explore potential cost-sharing opportunities for the project. Councillor Kyle Sampson was one of the councillors to put forward the notice of motion. He says he had a meeting with a group of seniors from the centre where they shared the challenges that they have been facing.
2: Right now, they're forced to be faced with a steep driveway if they're forced to park on the street due to space or a distance in the back part of the lot that winter conditions can be challenging.
1: Council unanimously approved the motions. Also discussed during last night's meeting, a delegation from the Prince George Hospice Palliative Care Society and a potential new apartment building on Redwood Street. A new memorandum of understanding has been signed between the Prince George Hospice Palliative Care Society and UNBC. The agreement formalizes a commitment to work together on research exploring best practices in hospice and palliative care. UNBC Interim President Dr. Bill Owen says this builds on the already existing partnership between the two organizations.
3: Some of the research that's been done here has been recognized across the globe. The signing is a maturity of that relationship and one that will last beyond the people who sign these agreements and solidify that relationship.
1: The partnership will also expand opportunities for UNBC students to gain hands-on experience, including clinical placement and opportunities to learn about end-of-life care. Well, if you're driving by the Kintu Arena in PG, you'll notice the city's emergency reception centers all set up for this year's wildfire season. Five trailers have been set up where evacuees can register for support services. Emergency Programs Manager Tanya Spooner says with additional trailers now available, it allows staff to deal with evacuees that may be coming in from multiple communities.
4: And it gives us a little bit more flexibility. If we did have two communities coming in at the same time, we might be able to operate one trailer for one community and the other for another. It gives us space for even elders if we're needing people that are having a little bit more emotions or need a little bit more private space. We have a separate space that we can serve those people from.
1: The city received funding from the province to establish our reception center for a third consecutive year. Today is the deadline to take part in the mandatory snapshot of the country's population and demographics. StatsCan says data from the 2026 census can help communities plan services such as childcare, education, transit, and healthcare. Three quarters of Canadians receive the short form census. It only takes minutes to complete. It includes questions on age, gender, language, marital status, and household composition. The long form questionnaire includes many other additional topics. Get news alerts, direct your inbox. Sign up at mypgnow.com. I'm Hartley Miller.
5: Thanks, Hart. Good morning. I'm Carol Gass. It's 8:34. It's Tuesday. It is Orange Zone garbage pickup today, and it's a day where, yeah, we're seeing some sun, but some high cloud, and it could be more cloud than sun. Not supposed to rain till tomorrow, although we are going to see a bit more wind. 21 degrees the high? Well, we are 14 away because it's 7 right now. Did you just see me do math in my head on the fly? Yes, you did. Yes, you did.
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8: 8:43, it's Tuesday morning. Hi there, I'm Carol Gass. Now, we are going into the May long weekend, but there's another couple of long weekends coming up, and one of them is going to be the August long weekend, and I want to talk with you about Big Valley Jamboree in Camrose, Alberta, because what a party, and you could win your way into that festival, but you do have to know our BVJ Artist of the Day. Well, the BVJ Artist of the Day today is Old Dominion. Now, when you hear a song from Old Dominion, what you want to do is call into 250-562-9797 to qualify for festival passes, camping, and $500 cash. Huge thanks to our contest partners, Prince George Toyota, Total Tops Bath and Kitchen, and Windsor Plywood. Oh, hey, this is an Old Dominion song right now. Well, listen, if you call 250-562-9797 while this song is playing, you could qualify for that fabulous prize package, which is going to be drawn for one

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7: It's 8:53, it's Tuesday, and it's actually a beautiful morning, already 7 degrees, maybe a little warmer. It's supposed to get to 21. Don't be surprised with more clouds coming our way, a little bit more wind, but we're seeing some suns. That's nice. Could rain tomorrow, so let's enjoy today with Tim McGraw on Country 97 FM.

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1: Good morning. Prince George City Council started the process to bring expanded parking to Rainbow Lodge and Harry Loder Park. During last night's meeting, Council discussed a notice of motion, directing staff to start the necessary planning work to create additional parking space in the area, as well as engaging with Northern Health to explore potential cost-saving opportunities for the project. Councillor Susan Scott shared her experiences with the parking lot.
2: First, I'm highly in favor of this. The second one is, did any of you visit there in winter? Because it's a whole different adventure then. Because my third comment is, I've actually crawled across that parking lot.
1: Council unanimously approved the motions. The Emergency Reception Center in PG is all systems go, ready for another wildfire season in the province. The center consists of five trailers where evacuees can register for emergency support services. Emergency Programs Manager Tanya Spooner says PG has become the regional center when taking in displaced residents.
3: The 10,000 people that we received in 2017 is absolutely a rarity. We haven't seen those numbers again, but we did see 3,000 in 2018, and we have seen consistent evacuations from other communities every year since.
1: The PG Emergency Program Team consists of 24 people to support evacuees. Health officials say there are no symptoms of hantavirus among the four Canadians now isolating in BC following a cruise. The cruise ship is at the center of a hantavirus outbreak that has killed three people. BC's health officer, Dr. Bonnie Henry, says hantavirus is a serious illness, but it does not have pandemic potential.
4: We don't expect to see transmission now that people are safely in isolation and being monitored to people outside of those who were exposed on that cruise ship.
1: A couple in their 70s, another person in their 70s, and one person in their 50s landed in Victoria Sunday. And Dr. Henry says they'll be closely monitored for the next 42 days. The debate is over. Now voting begins for the next leader of the BC Conservatives. Candidates Ian Black, Caroline Elliott, Carrie Lynn Finley, Peter Miliband, and Yuri Fulmer squared off on the weekend in a 90-minute debate. Ballots are now being sent out to more than 42,000 party members. The winner will be announced May the 30th. Meanwhile, Miliband will hold a meet-and-greet in PG tomorrow afternoon from 2:30 to 4 at the Northern Lights Estate Winery. Prince George Hospice Palliative Care Society and UNBC have signed a new Memorandum of Understanding, formalizing a commitment to work together on research exploring best practices in hospice and palliative care. The partnership will also expand opportunities for UNBC students to gain hands-on experience, including clinical placement and opportunities to learn about end-of-life care. The Hospice Executive Director is Donna Flood.
5: What we've learned is we're better together. 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
1: Today is the deadline to take part of the mandatory snapshot of the country's population and demographics. StatsCan says data from the 2026 census can help communities plan services such as childcare, education, transit, and healthcare. 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I'm Hartley Miller.
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9: Good morning, I'm Carol Gass. It's 9:04 on a Tuesday morning. Now we're seeing sun, but we're seeing cloud. We could see more cloud than sun. We're not supposed to see any rain until tomorrow, so we'll wait for that, and we'll wait to get to 21. It's 8 right now.
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0: Nate Smith on Country 97 FM. Good morning, I'm Carol Gass. Now, everyone's going to have their own opinion about this, that's for sure. But when you're talking about must know how to play for around the campfire songs, we got to agree, you have to have some Alan Jackson in your back pocket. Now, Chattahoochee is a good pick. It's basically a backyard summer anthem in three chords, so it's easy to play. Everybody knows it. Instant sing-along. And I have always said and will continue to champion Brad Paisley's Mud on the Tires as a quintessential campfire song. Easy strumming, great groove, summer freedom in song form. Now make sure that someone remembers the Marshmallows and the Baileys. Those are non-negotiable, although I'm sure that list could get bigger too.
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0: The James Barker Band on Country 97 FM. Good morning, I'm Carol Gass. Now it's Tuesday, so we've still got a few days left to plan if you haven't already got a plan for the May Long Weekend. Now, May Long Weekend in Prince George, typically it's the time when you go out to the lake, you open the cabin, you get out, you go camping, whatever. But with fuel prices the way they are, you may have to tailor your plans to fit your budget. And I totally get that. Like, it is crazy how much it costs to fill your vehicle. So Hixson Falls is only a 40-minute drive. Now, that, of course, is south on 97. You go to Hixson, and it's really just a sweet little walk to the falls. And you know what? Waterfalls are always a great destination because you can have a picnic there. You can enjoy the falls. There's great selfies that you can take there or pictures with your family, whatever you want to do. So it's a great idea. Now, if you're thinking to yourself, never mind the picnic, I want to go to the Hixson Burger Bar, well, I think that's great planning, and from there, you can turn around and you can be home in time for dinner. So, you've still got a great plan for the May Long Weekend. It's just not the big, long, oh my God, it's going to cost me an arm and a leg to fill my gas tank plan.
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0: 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I have always wanted to go to Telluride, and specifically the Telluride Bluegrass Festival. That's a bucket list item of mine. 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
0: Shouting out the staff and crew doing their hard work at Chieftain Auto Parts, both locations. Also shouting out the Poutine Shack food truck. I had no idea that it was a traveling food truck. I mean, I guess that's the point. With a food truck, you can travel anywhere. But these folks are going to be up in Smithers tomorrow, and then in Burns Lake on Thursday, and then back to Prince George at the Cottonwood Park for Friday and Saturday. And I'm shouting them out because they've got a vegetarian poutine on their really extensive menu, and I really want to try that. I don't know if you've already solidified your plans for the May long weekend, which is going to be here before we even know it. But if you have and you've just got things to tick off your list, I guess I'll see you at the grocery store later. Whatever you're doing with the rest of your Tuesday, play safe, have fun. And I'll be back tomorrow morning at 6 a.m. and we'll talk then, okay? See ya.
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1: Well, good morning. I'm Colton Hoppy. It's just after 10 o'clock, and there's going to be more construction coming to Prince George. When and where? Darren Bain has the lowdown over on myprincegeorgenow.com. Go give that a read. And looking at Tuesday as a whole, 21 degrees, but the clouds, they are going to be hanging around most of the day, giving us kind of a break from the sunshine we've been experiencing about the last week or so. Am I complaining? Not really, but it's nice to mix it up. Around Prince George right now, we're already starting to warm up. We're sitting at 13.
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1: Keith Urban's Long Hot Summer, Country 97 FM. I'm Colton Hoppy, and we are going back to 2011 for that one off his album Get Closer. That was that album's third single, and arguably it's probably the biggest hit off of it. I would call it a return to form in some capacity for Keith, as he grabbed that signature tempo that served as some of the summer's biggest songs in years past, Let It Run absolutely wild. Critics were high on it as well, but only the grouchiest of fans, we'll call them, could pick through the smallest of nuances that otherwise is a summer banger. Long Hot Summer, massive in North America for summer of 2011. It earned Keith a number one hit for his efforts. It's Tuesday. We're just trying to make it to Friday. It's Mackenzie Porto and Owen Reeling, Country 97 FM.

0: Carly Pierce, you're on Country 97 FM. I'm Colton Hoppy. Happy Tuesday. Hopefully you're having a good start to the work day here. More importantly, it's another day closer to May long weekend, which I'm a huge fan of. We got more Big Valley Jamboree qualifier chances coming your way, because Tuesday next week we give it away. One lucky individual, and it could be you, going to Camrose over the August long weekend with those weekend camping passes, the weekend festival passes, $500 cash in your pocket. You just got to make sure you're listening for your artist of the day being Old Dominion. Just for calling while that song's going, you're getting entered into the draw. Not to mention, I saw something last night on social media that made me think about decades past. Where are we going with that? You'll find out and a whole lot more this morning.
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1: 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It's a month-long challenge. Participants are challenged to walk 100 kilometers during the month of May. Anywhere and anytime that works for you. People are already fundraising, so you can jump on board today. Then we'll celebrate everyone's success at Clate Lay 10A on May 30th with a whole lot.

There's Sam Hunt. It's Country House, Country 97 FM. I'm Colton Hoppy. Hopefully you're having an awesome Tuesday so far. 21 the daytime high, and we have hockey playoffs on our TV. They're not going away anytime soon, but the thing is, we got a Canadian squad still in action, and I will get you teed up for that in 60 seconds right after Nate Holler, Country 97 FM.

0: Nate Holler, it's Thought About You, Country 97 FM. I'm Colton Hoppy. Hopefully you're having a phenomenal Tuesday so far. Hockey playoffs, they're still on our TV. One Canadian squad left in action. It's the Montreal Canadiens of all teams. I have been thoroughly enjoying hockey now that my team has been eliminated. There's none of that pressure, none of that pulling your hair out, living and dying on every single moment in a game. But I think Montreal has a chance to take a stranglehold here tonight. They went to Buffalo. They took the series, tied it at one. They won their first home game the other night. And by win, I mean dominated. That puck dropped tonight, 5 o'clock, right here in British Columbia. And I'm looking forward to this because I have friends that went to that game on Sunday night. You couldn't hear yourself think in the Bell Center. I just compare the Bell Center to the CN Center during the playoffs. Just multiply it by the people that are in there, but the noise is the same.
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I have a feeling that's going to be a really popular wedding song in 2026. It's Ty Myers, End of the Earth, Country 97 FM. I'm Colton Hoppe. Hopefully you're having an awesome Tuesday so far. And we have a pretty interesting event taking over the CN Center next Saturday, the 23rd. And I have a chance for you to win tickets. I'll tell you how you can win and, more importantly, about the event itself right after Cameron Whitcomb, Country 97 FM.

0: He's Cameron Whitcomb. It's Quitter on Country 97 FM. I'm Colton Hoppy. Hopefully you're having an awesome Tuesday. So I mentioned you have a chance to enter to win tickets. That is 100% true because next Saturday, May 23rd, over at the CN Center, it's Fury on the Fraser. And I'm looking forward to seeing what roller derby is all about. I know it's around Prince George. I've seen clips of it floating around on social media. It is a violent sport, but I will commend anybody who plays it because you are tougher than I am. And do you want to go and watch Fury on the Fraser? Of course you do. All you got to do is text the word derby, D-E-R-B-Y, to our text line, 250-562-9797. You will be entered in to win a pair of tickets to that next Saturday before 2 o'clock.
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0: 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Aaron Goodvin, he's taking us direction to that 11 o'clock news here right now. 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
1: Good morning. I'm Brendan Palou. The BC Nurses Union says its members have voted more than 98% in favor of job action. Now the strike vote follows 6 months of bargaining with the province. President Adrian Gear says the union is still seeking improved benefits and funding for better nurse-to-patient ratios.
2: But we've also been met with the employer who's refused to offer any substantive contract improvements or commit to the compensation and funding made available to other public sector contracts.
1: Gear says she hopes both sides can come back to the table to negotiate a deal. Nursing is an essential service, so there will be limits on any potential job action. It was another early start to the day for Prince George fire crews. Just after 2:30 this morning, local firefighters responded to a residential blaze in the 2500 block of Izuski Place. First arriving crews found a fire in the basement, which was quickly extinguished. Damage is estimated at $250,000 and the cause is under investigation. A single resident is receiving assistance from emergency support services as a result of the fire, but no injuries were reported. Prince George City Council got the ball rolling for expanded parking at the Rainbow Lodge in Harry Loder Park. During last night's meeting, Prince George City Council discussed a notice of motion directing staff to start the necessary planning work to create additional parking space in the area, as well as engaging with Northern Health to explore potential cost-sharing opportunities for the project. Councillor Kyle Sampson was one of the councillors to put forward the notice of motion and says he had a meeting with a group of seniors from the center where they shared the challenges they've been facing.
3: Right now, they're forced to be faced with a steep driveway if they're forced to park on the street due to space or a distance in the back part of the lot that in winter conditions can be challenging.
1: Council unanimously approved the motions. Other items discussed during last night's meeting included a delegation from the Prince George Hospice Palliative Care Society and a potential new apartment building on Redwood Street. The spring season at the Prince George Public Library's downtown location is about to reach full bloom. Their seasonal knowledge garden is open for the season. The outdoor community space offers visitors a place to read, learn, connect, and enjoy the warmer months in a peaceful and inspiring setting. The Knowledge Garden, located next to the Bob Harkins branch downtown, is open until October, Monday to Saturday. And in sports, a pair of bowlers put up a strong showing at the Youth Bowl Canada Nationals in Winnipeg. The duo of Jacinda Trenholm and Kyra Thurston out of Nechako Bowl in Prince George placed fourth out of eight teams in the senior girls five-pin competition. Over 3 days in May, the pair bowled 21 games where they ended up with a two-person average score of 467.05, missing out on the bronze medal by 1 point. Newfoundland and Labrador's Abby Tiller and Macy Priddle outdueled Trenholm and Thurston for the final spot on the podium. Be the first to know. Get news alerts directly to your inbox by signing up at mypgnow.com.
4: Well, good morning. It's just after 11. I'm Colton Hoppe. You were going for a high of 21 this afternoon. The clouds, they are going to be hanging around majority of the day, but looking like they are going to be clearing off in time for tomorrow. And that breeze, 20 kilometer an hour gust, nothing too crazy. We can handle that working outside. Around Prince George right now, we're sitting at 15.
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Gabby Barrett on Country 97 FM. That's the good ones. I'm Colton Hoppy. Hopefully you're having an awesome Tuesday so far. We're trying to get you to the long weekend, but I can only push it along so far. So I was browsing social media last night. I came across this pretty interesting question. It's all about decades we have experienced, be it growing up or one you just always had a firm liking to. We'll dive deeper into it right after K-Bay. Blinding Lights, Country 97 FM.

0: KBA covering another Canadian icon the weekend with Blinding Lights, Country 97 FM. I'm Colton Hoppy. Hopefully you're having an awesome Tuesday. I was reading this last night and it got me thinking about decades I might have experienced or I just have huge envy for, because this question was pulled out. Just all it said, what decade would you like to experience for the first time or re-experience? I'm a product of the 90s. I'm a 93 baby, so I only got the tail end of the 90s. So I guess you could really call me a 2000s love child of everything that happened there. Would I love to go back to the 2000s and with everything I know now, make a bunch of money? Yes. But I would also just love to go back to the late 80s, early 90s and experience everything shifting musically, movie-wise, for the very first time. What says you about that? What decade would you love to experience once again for the very first time?
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2: 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We're going for a high of 21 this afternoon. We're still sitting at 13, so we got a ways to go. Here's Ella Langley, and she's having a massive year. It weren't for the wind. Country 97 FM.

Josh Stump, Nobody Roads, Country 97 FM. I'm Colton Hoppy. We were talking about the decades you would love to re-experience for the very first time, because for myself, I would love to go back to the mid-2000s with everything I know now and make every smart choice so I'm actually sitting here ahead with some ideas in 2026. I got a text here. It is unsigned, however. If you get a text in, leave us your name so we can shout you out in the process. I would love to go back to the 80s just for the style. Are we talking big hair, everything was Lycra leather, and everything in between? I think we can leave that one in the back. It's jeans, jeans, and more jeans for this guy. I see where you're coming from. Kane Brown, Country 97 FM.

0: Johnny Reed, Let's Get Higher, Country 97 FM. I'm Colton Hoppy. We've been talking about the decade you would love to go back to experience for the first time or to re-experience just to have that thrill. I got another text here, and same thing. If you're going to text in, leave your name so we can shout you out. Go back to the 2000s when technology started making its big leaps and jumps. The iPhone, MP3 players. Remember when you actually had to have two different devices to have your phone and your music on you at all times? The only thing I will say about experiencing phones with the internet on them, if you accidentally hit the internet button on your old flip phone, your parents would be remortgaging the house to pay for that internet browsing fee.
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Bailey Zimmerman with Chevy Silverado here on Country 97 FM. I'm Colton Hoppy. We are getting closer to your cue to call for Big Valley Jamboree, I would say. But if you missed how we're doing it, don't worry. I got you covered of how we're going to qualify you right after Jess Moskaluk. 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

0: Jess Moskaluk, it's Go Getter, Country 97 FM. I'm Colton Hoppe. This is your last week to qualify for Big Valley Jamboree because we give it away on Tuesday, right after the long weekend, a week today. Tim is going to be making that draw, and one lucky winner is going out to Camrose over the August long weekend. I know you've been trying to get in. I know you want to get this because, heck, I want to get this prize pack. Weekend camping, weekend passes, $500 cash. 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Your artist of the day that you're listening for, Old Dominion. 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
1: Good afternoon, I'm Brendan Paulou. The BC Nurses Union says its members have voted overwhelmingly in favor of job action after 6 months of bargaining with the province. President Adrian Gear says nurses don't want any job action that would impact patient care.
2: We are willing to go back to the table. We have signaled that to the employer. They have also signaled that they're willing to come back to the table. This is the final last chance, however.
1: Gear says the union is still seeking improved benefits and funding for better nurse-to-patient ratios. Any job action would be limited because nursing is an essential service. It was another early start to the day for Prince George fire crews. Just after 2:30 a.m. this morning, local firefighters responded to a residential blaze in the 2500 block of Izowski Place. First arriving crews found a fire in the basement, which was quickly extinguished. Damage is estimated at $250,000 and the cause is under investigation. A single resident is receiving assistance from emergency support services as a result of the blaze. No injuries were reported. Prince George City Council started the process to bring expanded parking to Rainbow Lodge in Harry Loder Park. During last night's meeting, Prince George City Council discussed a notice of motion directing staff to start the necessary planning work to create additional parking space in the area, as well as engaging with Northern Health to explore potential cost-sharing opportunities for the project. Councillor Susan Scott shared her experiences with the parking lot.
3: First, I'm highly in favor of this. The second one is, did any of you visit there in winter? Because it's a whole different adventure then. Because my third comment is, I've actually crawled across that parking lot.
1: Council unanimously approved the motions. Other items discussed during last night's meeting included a delegation from the Prince George Hospice Palliative Care Society and a potential new apartment building on Redwood Street. A popular Prince George area attraction is set to open this weekend. The Hubble Homestead Historic Site kicks off the 2026 season on Saturday, as it will host public events, activity days, and daily tours throughout the spring and summer months. Spring on the Homestead takes place on Monday, featuring family-oriented games and crafts, a scarecrow making contest, and the annual Maypole Dance. Several ticketed activities are also on the calendar, including the Sherlock Challenge, an historical escape room, the always anticipated homicide on the Homestead murder mystery, as well as the return of Hubble After Dark. And in sports, a pair of Prince George bowlers put up a strong showing at the Youth Bowl Canada Nationals in Winnipeg. The duo of Jacinda Trenholm and Kyra Thurston out of Nechako Bowl placed fourth out of eight teams in the senior girls' five-pin competition. Over 3 days, the pair bowled 21 games where they ended up with a two-person average score of 467.05, missing out on the bronze medal by 1 point. Newfoundland and Labrador's Abby Tiller and Macy Priddle outdueled Trenholm and Thurston for the final spot on the podium. Be the first to know. Get news alerts directly to your inbox by signing up at mypgnow.com.
4: Well, good morning, and I should be saying good afternoon, just after 12 o'clock. I'm Colton Hoppe. 21's the daytime high around Prince George. Mainly clouds that we're going to be seeing. The sun might poke through here and there, and we're also going to be seeing a light little breeze about 20 kilometers an hour, making it feel like the perfect spring day to get some stuff done. Around Prince George right now, we are still in the process of warming up. We're sitting at 16.
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We're going back to 2005 for that one, and I love Kenny Chesney's Keg in the Closet here on Country 97 FM. Arguably, some of his best work came from the album When the Sun Goes Down, and Keg in the Closet, that is zero exception. It's one of my personal favorites, and few artists of the mid-2000s could take you down that nostalgia-fueled rabbit hole, just like Kenny can. Granted, the experiences in college are wildly different between Canadian and American campuses, but hey, I could be mistaken. I went to technical school. There wasn't a lot of dorm parties when I was attending college. Keg in the Closet, smash hit across the board, actually gave Kenny a top five hit in Canada for the year 2005. Stephen Lee Olson, he is keeping 12 o'clock rolling. Country 97 FM.

0: Justin Moore, and time is ticking on your Tuesday afternoon. I'm Colton Hoppe. You're listening to Country 97 FM. Hopefully, you are enjoying a pretty all right Tuesday. We're getting closer and closer for your cue to call for Big Valley Jamboree. You're going to hear an Old Dominion song somewhere in the 12 o'clock hour. The minute you hear that, you get to dial in because that's your ticket. You hear the band, you get yourself into the draw, potentially win those camping passes, the weekend festival passes, $500 cash. All thanks to our friends at PG Toyota, Total Tops Bath and Kitchen, and Windsor Plywood for hooking it up, making it all possible. Just keep your ears open for Old Dominion because that could be coming at any time.
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0: Well, right now it's 12:21, it's 18 on the way to a high of 21 degrees, and it's your BBJ Artist of the Day. It's Old Dominion, it's Snapback, get the dial in, Country 97 FM.

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0: 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I'm Colton Hoppy, but we were taking callers to qualify to potentially win that big jackpot. 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
0: So shout out to the qualifiers who got through. Don't worry, you still have chances all this week with myself, Carol Gass, and Tim Gavin, because you got a chance to have the party of the summer over in Camrose, camping, weekend passes to the entire festival, pardon me, and $500 cash. 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

They are the Recklaws. Dean Brody with them. It's Hometown Heroes on Country 97 FM. I'm Colton Hoppy. Hopefully your Tuesday is going absolutely awesome. It's a nice mild day. Big fan of that. But if you are out and about at the airport, there's something you should be keeping your eyes out for. No, don't worry. Nothing's wrong. Just something that been happening off and on the last few weeks. I'll tell you all about it right after Gore Bamford, Country 97 FM.

0: That's a May Long Weekend song if I've ever heard one. Score Bamford and Breakfast Beer, Country 97 FM. I'm Colton Hoppy. Hopefully you're having an awesome Tuesday. You're enjoying the sunshine now that it's kind of poking itself out. At least it was about 20 minutes ago. And if you're out by the airport for the next couple of days here, you might notice that they're doing some fire training this week. So if you're in town, you see the big plumes of black smoke out by the airport, don't worry. It's just them putting on the training displays just so crews are ready to respond to anything here this summer. Also, if you see emergency vehicles on the road out there, you know they have the right of way. I post this over on our Facebook for you if you need to just have those dates written down, because it's going from today all the way until Friday.
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0: 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We're throwing it back to a Friday night staple. It's Joe Diffie, it's John Deere Green, Country 97 FM.

Russell Dickerson right here on Country 97 FM. That's happened to me. I'm Colton Hoppy. Hopefully you are having an awesome Tuesday afternoon here so far. We got a pretty wild event taking over the CN Center in a week's time, and I still got all the ways for you to potentially win some tickets because I got to give a pair away before 2 o'clock. I'll tell you how you're doing that right after Dallas Smith. It's Kids with Cars, Country 97 FM.

0: Alan Smith on Country 97 FM. I'm Colton Hoppe, and Fury on the Frazier, that's taking over the CN Center. Next weekend, Saturday, May 23rd, that's already a week away, and we have got tickets all this week to give away here on Country 97 FM. How you doing that? You're texting that keyword Derby, D-E-R-B-Y, to 250-562-9797. I'll be drawing one lucky winner here before 2 o'clock. Maybe it's you. Maybe you have Saturday next weekend already taken care of for what you're doing.
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1: Well, good afternoon. It's 1 o'clock on the nose. I'm Colton Hoppy. Have you ever wondered what it's like to live in a time before electricity and running water? 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Full story over on mypgnow.com. Looking outside as we're into the back half of Tuesday, 21 in the daytime high. Cloudy more than sunny, but you're still going to be feeling nice and toasty. Little breeze. I'm calling this a spring day. That's a win. 18 around Prince George right now.
0: We've come to the conclusion there's never too much country.
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Dwight Yoakam doing Elvis justice on that one. It's Suspicious Minds on Country 97 FM. I'm Colton Hoppe. Hopefully you're having an awesome Tuesday so far here, and we are kind of getting geared up for a big deal happening at the tail end of June. I'm, of course, talking about Relay for Life, the Cancer Research Raising Marathon. That's going to be happening right here in Prince George over at Massage Place Stadium. And if you've been thinking about getting signed up, helping out, I'm going to be catching up with Victoria, who's one of the organizers, right after Owen Reeling here on Country 97 FM.

0: That's Owen Reeling. It's Moonshines on Country 97 FM. I'm Colton Hoppe. June 27th and 28th is when Relay for Life is taking over the city. More importantly, it's going to be down at Massage Place Stadium. I got Victoria joining me here now in studio. She is one of the organizers that brought this thing back to Prince George. Victoria, first thing I got to ask, who can sign themselves up for Relay for Life?
1: Yeah, great question. We welcome everyone from the Prince George community. 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We really welcome everyone, and we're really hoping that the entire community can come out and come together to support such a great cause.
0: See, and I love the fact that this is for everybody, because be it directly, indirectly, we all know somebody who has been affected by cancer. 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
1: Absolutely. 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And I think that Relay for Life has a very special place in a lot of people's hearts around the Prince George community, the northern community that we are. 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
0: We'll be catching up with Victoria here just in a little bit here once again with how you can go about getting your fundraising done in a little more of an interesting way.
2: 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Am I saying that? Colton Hoppe, Hope, A? Colton Hoppe. 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
0: 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Shabuzi, he's keeping Tuesday rolling along. And guess what? He's got that good news here on Country 97 FM.

0: Haley Benedict here on Country 97 FM. It's Things My Mama Says. I'm Colton Hoppe. Hopefully you're enjoying your Tuesday afternoon, and we are chatting with Victoria. She's one of the organizers of Relay for Life that is going to be here in Prince George at the tail end of June. Now, Victoria, when it comes to Relay for Life fundraising, that's a big part of this because all the money raised, it is going into cancer research right here in Prince George. What are some of the ways you've seen teams thinking outside of the box to get their donations?
1: There's one individual who's selling beaded Relay for Life pins for the day of. And I think that's really something that she's passionate about with her art. And I know there's other teams that, you know, just been collecting bottles passively and collecting donations that way, or even just talking about the events with friends and family and saying, this is something that's happening. Would you consider contributing to my team's fundraising? And I think, you know, as you see that number grow, you can really feel your impact. And I think that's quite a rewarding thing.
0: Well, thank you very much for swinging by through here quick, Victoria. I know you're running around left, right, and center getting ready for the day. If you want any additional info on Relay for Life, how to get your team signed up, or where you can donate yourself, you can find all the info on Relay for Life Facebook page. Or if you just go to Relay My Way and then search up Prince George, you'll find all of that there as well.
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0: They are the Washboard Union, and that's something you should never listen to. Maybe it's the Moonshine Country 97 FM. I'm Colton Hoppy. Hopefully you're having a phenomenal Tuesday so far here. I'm also really looking forward to just a nice mild week. I feel like we got kind of dunked into spring, summer a little too aggressively last week. I'm not saying I'm not a fan of nice warm weather. Mother Nature lets us need to warm up first here, because we go from 8-9 degrees like it was in the tail end of April all of a sudden to, oh, hey, do you want 24-25 degrees for a week straight? Yeah, it's amazing, but in the same respect, it's kind of like when we flip from autumn to winter. We go from the nice fall days to, oh, there's 3 feet of snow on the ground overnight. Surprise, it's winter.
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0: Let's get that wheel. Who we got? So congratulations, Nicole. You are picking up a pair of Fury on the Frazier tickets. We will be in touch with you here shortly. Your next chance to be getting a pair of them coming up later this afternoon with Tim Gavin.
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1: That's the latest from Josh Ross. It's Scared of Getting Sober. It's on Country 97 FM. I'm Colton Hoppe. That is wrapping it with me this afternoon. I'm out of here. I'm going to go enjoy some springtime, although it might be more clouds than sun, but I'm not complaining. Tim Gavin, he is up next, 2 to 6, as always. Chances to qualify for Big Valley Jamboree coming up, as well as another pair of tickets for Fury on the Fraser up for grabs, because that roller derby next Saturday over at the CN Center. I'm back with you tomorrow morning, 10 a.m. as always. Enjoy the rest of your Tuesday. We're catching up soon.
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1: Over 50,000 nurses have voted overwhelmingly in favor of job action. Hey, good afternoon. I'm Tim Gavin. If you're looking to get more info on the BC nurses strike vote, you can check out more details over on myprincegeorgenow.com. Looking outside, mixed sun and clouds. Pretty warm out there today, too. 20 degrees right now around Prince George.
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Going all the way back to 2019 for this one, it's Jerks Bentley with Living on Country 97 FM. Another number one song. In fact, it was Jerks Bentley's 17th number one on the country charts. But I think the music video was probably his favorite part of doing this whole songwriting and creating process, because the music video is basically Jerks Bentley spending a day with his son, and that's the music video. So I can imagine probably one of Jerks Bentley's favorites. And that is your throwback track, brought to you by the Black Clover Pub. Hope you're having a great Tuesday. I think this might be actually the warmest day of the week. Hopefully it stays pretty nice for Maylong too. And by the way, what are you doing for Maylong weekend? We'll talk about that coming up in a bit. First, Tony Stevens, Country 97 FM.

0: Aaron Pritchett on Country 97 FM. How's it going? I'm Tim Gavin. You having a good Tuesday so far? Counting down the days until May long weekend. I'm still very excited for it, but I got to admit, with the gas prices being how they are and still potential for it to go up before the May long, because, you know, that happens every year. It just has me thinking, you know, maybe I shouldn't go quite as far out of town for the May long weekend. And I want to know, are you actually planning on going anywhere? And looks like despite the gas prices, a couple of you are, at least looking at our Facebook page, Today's Best Country 97 FM. Michelle going all the way to Grand Prairie, which, by the way, I think that's going to be a really fun trip, especially this time of year. I've been up to Grand Prairie before in the springtime. It's nice.
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0: Right now it's 2:18, 20 degrees outside. Hope you're having a great Tuesday. 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

0: 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Hey, how's it going? I'm Tim Gavin. The countdown to May Lung continues. But also, want to acknowledge and show some appreciation for the people that don't get to experience May Lung. We'll talk more about that coming up in a few minutes.
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ever. Aaron Goodvin on Country 97 FM. How's it going? I'm Tim Gavin. So I know a lot of us planning on doing something a little bit easy over the weekend, just relaxing, enjoying those 3 days off. But, of course, not everyone gets to enjoy the May-long weekend the same way a lot of us do. There are people who are going to be stuck at work, mainly if you're working retail, service industry. But I wanted to show some love and appreciation.

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Jade Eagleson on Country 97 FM. How's it going? I'm Tim Gavin. It's 2:43, 21 degrees. I know we're talking a lot about the May long weekend just because it is so soon, but what do you got planned for the August long weekend? Because that's the weekend the Big Valley Jamboree happens down in Camrose, Alberta. And thanks to PG Toyota, Total Toss Bath and Kitchen, and Windsor Plywood, you have a chance at winning 2 passes, camping, and $500 cash for the ultimate trip down to Big Valley Jamboree this summer. And all you got to do is listen up for Old Dominion, our BVJ Artist of the Day. And by the way, that is Old Dominion. Give me a call right now, 250-562-9797 to qualify.

0: 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It's our BVJ Artists of the Day. And now we got a couple more people entered for a chance to see them and so many other artists over at Big Valley Jamboree this summer.
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0: 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And I really hope that you'll get a chance to enter, too. All you got to do, listen up for the BBJ Artist of the Day. We got a new one coming in every single morning.
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11: Right now it's 2:54, 21 degrees outside. Looking pretty nice out there too. Time and weather is for the annual plant sale for the David Douglas Botanical Garden Society. It's happening this long weekend, Sunday and Monday from 10 to 2 at the UNBC parking lot A. And make sure you line up early for the best selection. And seriously, that's no joke. This is like the best place in Prince George to grab some plants. Tucker Wetmore, Brunette, Country 97 FM.

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1: Good afternoon, I'm Brendan Palut. An early morning house fire on the 2500 block of Izowski Place resulted in $250,000 in damage and no injuries. Prince George firefighters responded to the call just after 2:30 this morning, where they found flames in the basement but was quickly extinguished. The cause is under investigation. Now a single resident is receiving assistance from emergency support services as a result of the blaze. The BC Nurses Union says its members have voted overwhelmingly in favor of job action after 6 months of bargaining with the province. President Adrian Gear says nurses don't want any job action that would impact patient care.
2: We are willing to go back to the table. We have signaled that to the employer. They have also signaled that they're willing to come back to the table. This is the final last chance, however.
1: Gear says the union is still seeking improved benefits and funding for better nurse-to-patient ratios. Any job action would be limited because nursing is an essential service. Prince George City Council got the ball rolling for expanded parking at the Rainbow Lodge and Harry Loader Park. During last night's meeting, Prince George City Council discussed a notice of motion directing staff to start the necessary planning work to create additional parking space in the area, as well as engaging with Northern Health to explore potential cost-sharing opportunities for the project. Councillor Kyle Sampson was one of the councillors to put forward the notice of motion and says he had a meeting with a group of seniors from the center where they shared the challenges they had been facing.
3: Right now, they're forced to be faced with a steep driveway if they're forced to park on the street due to space or a distance in the back part of the lot that winter conditions can be challenging.
1: Council unanimously approved the motions. The city of Prince George welcomed a delegation from a potential sister city in China last week. Representatives from Jiangmen, a city of about 4.8 million people in the Guangdong province of China, visited the city, touring local facilities and landmarks. Discussions between the two cities focused on economic development opportunities, education, industry, and future areas of cooperation. Officials from Prince George and Jiangmen have been building a relationship since 2010. If a sister city agreement is proposed following the visit, it would be presented to City Council for future consideration. The City of Prince George is inviting residents to learn more about the responsibilities of local government and get involved with public engagement opportunities. Tomorrow from 3 to 6:30, the city will be hosting CityFest at the Civic Center. Staff from more than 25 city divisions will be on hand to chat about programs and services that keep the city running. The event will also feature a number of family-friendly activities, such as food trucks, music, giveaways, and more. And a pair of Prince George bowlers put up a strong showing at the Youth Bowl Canada Nationals in Winnipeg. Jacinta Trenholm and Kyra Thurston, representing the Chaco Lanes, placed fourth out of eight teams in the Senior Girls 5-Pin Championship, missing a bronze medal by a single point. Over the 3 days, the pair bowled 21 games and finished with a two-person average score of 467 based on a 242 for Thurston and 225 for Trenholm. Be the first to know. Get news alerts directly to your inbox by signing up at mypgnow.com.
4: Thanks for the update, Brendan, and good afternoon. I'm Tim Gavin. Taking a look outside the Country 97 FM studios because, well, as it turns out, this could possibly be the warmest day of the work week here. So I want to get out, get some fresh air, make the most of it, and also get some steps in for the PG Hospice Color Walk. And the weather, it feels perfect right now. We got this nice gentle breeze going on. There's a few clouds in the sky, but otherwise it is mostly sunny. However, we are going to get a little cloudier tonight. Going to be down to about 17 degrees early this evening, low of 8 overnight, and then up to 17 again with a lot more clouds tomorrow. Right now, 21 around Prince George.
0: Early risers, check. Night owls, also check. 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

0: 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I'm Tim Gavin, and I got to admit, I've been slacking a little bit. All last weekend, I had time to go for a walk, but I didn't. And I still got to get 100K in the month away for the Prince George Hospice Color Walk. 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But still, 100K in the month of May, I gotta get caught up. Let's go for a walk together over at Ginter's.
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0: Dean Brody on Country 97 FM. I'm Tim Gavin. We are taking the show on the road right now over to Genters. There's a couple reasons for this. One, it is the warmest day of the week, and I'm really hoping that you can take some time to de-stress after a long day at work. Once you're done, head over to Genters. Go hang out with other people's dogs and stop and smell the roses. Maybe not too hard because it is allergy season after all. But also another reason why I'm out here is because I need to walk 100K in the month of May. It's a promise that I made to myself and also to PG Hospice. This is an organization that helps people through a really difficult time in their life. Not only the end, but also for family members helping that person in those last stages of their life. It's a tough time. And they provide, PG Hospice, they provide these services for free. So that's one less thing to stress about during a very stressful time. And they do so much good. Provide grief counseling, home hospice care. And it's all thanks to fundraisers like this. So that's plenty of reason for me to go out, walk 100K in the month of May, increase my step count a bit for sure, but it's all for a good cause. And if you want to donate, super easy. Follow the link on our Facebook page, Today's Best Country 97 FM. 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

Morgan Wallen, Country 97 FM. I'm Tim Gavin. We are at the best spot in Prince George, out at Ginter's Meadow. Out for a walk and getting in our steps for 100K in the month of May. Prince George Hospice having the color walk. That is going to be happening May 30th over at Clay Latenay Memorial Park. But before the big one, we're getting in all those steps to get 100K in the month of May. And Ginter's, I think, is a great spot to do that. Not only because of the scenery, this is just a great place to experience spring in Prince George, but also a few laps around here, you'll be able to get over to 100K in the month of May in no time. In fact, I'll tell you how many times to go up and down Ginter's Meadow for an easy 10K coming up in a few minutes. First, Stephen Lee Olson, Country 97 FM.

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0: Morgan Griffiths, just being me on Country 97 FM. Hey, I'm Tim Gavin. Decided to take the show on the road for a little bit over at Ginter's Meadow right now. This is one of my favorite spots in town because, well, when you're done work, you come over here, you take a walk around, look at people's dogs, and just unwind after a busy day. But I'm here for another reason. In fact, it's a more important reason than seeing dogs. I know, hard to believe that there is a more important reason, but trust me on here, it is. I'm out here getting in my steps to get 100K in the month of May, raising money for PG Hospice with the PG Hospice Color Walk. And it's 100K in the month of May, culminating in a big celebration and even more walking and a lot of color over at Claylitz Day Memorial Park on May 30th. But in the meantime, I really need to get my steps in. I was kind of slacking over the weekend. I want to keep walking 100K. And it's super easy to do that over here. In fact, if you start at the Country 97 FM studios, you walk up the trail over at Ginter's Meadow, over to the parking lot over at the end of Massey Drive, that's a whole 1.2 kilometers. So you go back and forth about five times total. And I really hope I'm doing the math right there because it's hard to walk and do math at the same time. In fact, it's hard to walk and do a lot of things at the same time. But that's an easy 10-plus kilometers there for you if you're also trying to walk 100K in the month of May. A little life hack for you there. So keep at it. You got this if you are continuing to walk 100K in the month of May. And if you want to help us out too, donate to Team Vista Radio. 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

0: Notice of motion directing staff to start the necessary planning work to create additional parking space in the area, as well as engaging with Northern Health to explore potential cost-sharing opportunities for the project. Councillor Susan Scott shared her experiences with the parking lot.
1: First, I'm highly in favor of this. The second one is, did any of you visit there in winter? Because it's a whole different adventure then.
2: Mm-hmm.
1: Because my third comment is, I've actually crawled across that parking lot.
0: Council unanimously approved the motions. Representatives from Jiangmen, a city of about 4.8 million people in the Guangdong province of China, visited Prince George last week to tour the city and consider the establishment of a sister city agreement. The delegation visited local facilities and landmarks such as UNBC, Northern Lights Estate Winery, and Canform. Discussion centered around economic development opportunities, education, industry, and future areas of cooperation. Officials from the two cities have been building a relationship since 2010. Now, if a sister city agreement is proposed following the visit, it would be presented to City Council for future consideration. And in sports, a Fort St. James goaltender is among three female hockey players from Northern BC who are eligible to be picked in next month's PWHL draft in Detroit. Colby Wilson played the last five seasons with the Saskatchewan Huskies program. Last year, she amassed a 7-10 record with a 2.30 goals against average and .920 save percentage. Alexandra Lehman of Cecil Lake is another goalie looking to hear her name called. She spent last season with the Ontario-based Nipissing University Lakers. In addition, Brooke Disher of Fort St. John is one of many blue liners on the list. She split four NCAA seasons between the Ohio State Buckeyes and Boston University. Be the first to know. Get news alerts directly to your inbox by signing up at mypgnow.com.
3: Thanks for the update and good afternoon. I'm Tim Gavin. You know, this might actually be the warmest day of this week. We are going to start getting a few more clouds tonight. By the time you get home, going to be around 17 degrees, getting down to about 8 degrees really late this evening. Going into Wednesday, expect lots of clouds. High of only about 17 tomorrow. Right now, 21 around Prince George.
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Tim Hicks on Country 97 FM. The countdown to May Long Weekend continues. And I want to know, how far out of town are you going this weekend? Seeing some comments over on our Facebook page, Today's Best Country 97 FM, trips to Grand Prairie, Vancouver. But as for me, I actually want to stick around town this weekend. I'll tell you my plans coming up in a few. First, Nitty Gritty Dirt Band, Fishing in the Dark, Country 97 FM.

0: It's the Chris Buck Band on Country 97 FM. Hey, I'm Tim Gavin. How's it going? You having a good day? You feeling good? I know it's still pretty early on in the week, but I mean, May Long Weekend is coming up. This is the weekend that really kicks off the unofficial start of summer for us up in Prince George. But how far are you going? Because with the gas prices, I don't think I'm really going to get too far into town anyways. Because, well, not only is the gas expensive, but I'm just kind of happy with everything that we have to do up in Prince George anyways. Like, I think this is a great weekend for a staycation. I actually want to go to a few places that I haven't been in a while. Railway and Forestry Museum, want to check that out. Also, kind of thinking about heading up to Good Sir Nature Park, because I realize it has been a hot minute since I've been up there. The last time was a blast, but I think I need to see the rest of it, you know?
1: He was put on this earth for one reason and one reason only. He doesn't know what it is either. Afternoons with Tim Gavin on Country 97 FM.
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3: Right now it's 421. 21 degrees around Prince George. 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Happening this long weekend, Sunday and Monday from 10 to 2 over at the UNBC parking lot A. Line up early, by the way, for the best selection. And really, you should. This is popular. Great place to get some plants. And I'm looking forward to getting a few myself this year. Eric Church, Country 97 FM.

Dylan Scott, Country 97 FM. I'm Tim Gavin. You know, in the lead up to the May long weekend, still keeping a close eye on gas prices, and looks like it's not too different from Monday. I'll give you a full update coming up in a few minutes. First, we got Thelma and James. Happy Ever After You, Country 97 FM.

0: John Party on Country 97 FM. How's it going? I'm Tim Gavin. In the lead up to the May long weekend, still hoping that gas prices will stay somewhat, at least the same. I know every year there's usually that spike that happens in the gas prices around May long weekend. I'm trying to avoid that. I think today, probably the day where I'm going to fuel up. Because looking over the gas prices right now, Costco is about a cent more expensive than it was yesterday. Now up to $1.76.9. Everywhere else kind of at that $1.89 point, except around the BCR site. Haven't seen updated prices compared to yesterday, but as I saw yesterday, they were looking around the same as Costco. If anyone has any updates on gas prices over on the other side of the Fraser, let me know. You can call or text 250-562-9797.
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0: 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Hey, I'm Tim Gavin. You heard about Fury on the Fraser? Well, it's going to be a night of roller derby action May 23rd over at the CN Center. Rated PG Thrashers, Team Northern BC, and the Eves of Destruction. And you know how excited all those teams are for Fury on the Fraser? They're so excited that they are playing two games, two different prizes up for grabs for all three of those teams. The Golden Axe and the inaugural Chainsaw Cup. We'll see who wins both of those coming up on May 23rd. But we want to make sure that you're going to be in for the action too. You can get your tickets at ticketsnorth.ca or text the word DERBY to 250-562-9797 for your chance to win a pair of tickets to Fury on the Fraser. Again, that's 250-562-9797. 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
0: Right now it's 4:53, 20 degrees around Prince George. 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
1: I'm Darren Bain. The BC Nurses Union says its members have voted more than 98% in favor of job action. The strike vote follows 6 months of bargaining with the province. President Adrienne Geer says the union is still seeking improved benefits and funding for better nurse-to-patient ratios.
2: But we've also been met with the employer who's refused to offer any substantive contract improvements or commit to the compensation and funding made available to other public sector contracts.
1: Geer says she hopes both sides can come back to the table to negotiate a deal. Nursing is an essential service, so there would be limits on any potential job action. It was another early start to the day for Prince George fire crews. Just after 2:30 a.m. Tuesday morning, local firefighters responded to a residential blaze on the 2500 block of Wysowski's Place. First arriving crews found a fire in the basement, which was quickly extinguished. Damage is estimated at $250,000 and the cause is under investigation. A single resident is receiving assistance from emergency support services as a result of the fire. No injuries were reported. The city of Prince George welcomed a delegation from a potential sister city in China last week. Representatives from Jiangmen, a city of about 4.8 million people in the Guangdong province of China, visited the city, touring local facilities and landmarks. Discussions between the two cities focused on economic development opportunities, education, industry, and future areas of cooperation. Officials from Prince George and Jiangmen have been building a relationship since 2010. If a sister city agreement is proposed following the visit, it would be presented to City Council for future consideration. BC says Tumbler Ridge will host an official event to celebrate the FIFA World Cup next month. With more, here's our provincial reporter, Emily Joveski.
3: Tumbler Ridge will be one of seven BC communities to host a Canada Celebrates event with FIFA watch parties and other entertainment. It comes after a mass shooting rocked the small northeastern BC community in February, leaving six children and two women dead, as well as the suspect. Mayor Daryl Krakowka says it'll be a chance for residents to gather and enjoy a positive experience. Vancouver's BC Place is set to host seven World Cup matches, with the first one taking place on June 13th. Emily Joveski, Vista News.
1: And a Fort St. James goaltender is among three female hockey players from Northern BC who are eligible to be picked in next month's PWHL draft in Detroit. Colby Wilson played the last five seasons with the Saskatchewan Huskies program.